0: Congratulations!
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0: Thank you!
2: Bella, you look rather dazzling tonight, sweetie. 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You're not better than me. 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
1: Considering like chugging it.
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1: 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I need a lover.

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3: Thank you very much. I have a new single that's been out maybe 10 days or so. For those of you who have not heard it, I will tell you that it was written and produced by a young man named Lionel Richie of the Commodores. And it's called Lady.

0: and welcome to the DNCE First Annual International Cake Fight, where no matter how you slice it, it's a piece of cake. Now let's go to Lisa on the sidelines, who has all the delicious details on this frosty fight.
1: I'm Lisa Morningdale, reporting live at one of the year's biggest events. As you can see, the crowd is going wild. Let's see who will have their cake and eat it too. Back to you.
2: All right, let's do it. Ladies and gentlemen, DNCE!

0: scooters. It won't fit in one SUV. No. SOS. Somebody rescue me. I got too many, many, and I got. They could last me the next 2 weeks. Alright. Now send the address through, please.
1: SUV, the outside white, the inside brown like Michael Jack. More time and build a line and trap. Spend like I don't even like my stack. Pistol came on an Irish ferry, let go and it sound like a tap dance. The way that I ball, no yellow, the ref have to give me a black card. Who did what we're doing with rap? Man couldn't sell out his show after all them years of doing a cat. Sprinter, 2 gal in a van, in her. 2 man in Milan heard one of my things dating. P Diddy need 20% or whatever she bags. Outside, my head in my hands.
0: I told her my name is Sam. 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She Turkish Cypriot, but her curse Brazilian.

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Eat good, I got indigestion. 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
1: F1. This is the formula. This is the formula. This is the formula. This is the formula. I know you look.
2: You love it.
1: This is the formula.
2: Yep.
1: This is the formula.
2: Hey.
1: This is the formula.
2: Yep.
1: This is the formula.
3: One.
1: I know you look.
2: You love it.
1: This is the formula.
2: Yep.
1: This is the formula.
2: Hey.
1: This is the formula.
2: Yep.
1: This is the formula.

0: Look. You love it.
1: This is the formula.
0: Yep.
1: This is the formula.
0: Hey.
1: This is the formula.
0: Yep.
1: This is the formula.
2: One.
3: I know you love.
0: You love it.
1: This is the formula.
0: Yep.
1: This is the formula.
0: Hey.
1: This is the formula.
0: Yep.
1: This is the formula.
2: Formula one.
4: So if you come in formula
2: one,
4: just know I got an army.

Been a long time since I messed up. I told father time I'm his stepson. Got him braided like Lewis. Got him a Mercedes like Lewis. I ain't in the latest, I'm in the newest. And if I ain't the greatest, tell me who is. No capping. Do the dash, no toe tapping. Yo, girl, my co-captain. Driving like Max Verstappen. It's my world, I'm your champion. I got the

0: This is the formula. This is the formula. I got the formula. This is the formula.
1: One.
0: All I do is go, go, go, go, go, go, go. Y'all boys too slow, slow. 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

y'all boys too slow, slow, stay in lane. 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It's time to go. Woo! I got that solid go, go, go, go, go, go, go, go, go, go, go. I'm solid go. Woo! All I do is win it and win it. I've been winning since the beginning. I'm never like ending. I got too much energy, energy, energy. That's what I'm sending. Ay, crush all my enemies. Ay, I multiply. Here go 10 of me. William, William, million, million. Too many feet like a sin.